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10: Overcast tonight with a chance of thunderstorms. Lows around 59. Winds out of the northeast, 8 to 15 miles per hour. Cloudy skies expected again. Tomorrow, chance for storms. Daytime highs approaching 72. Lows level off around 57. Tomorrow night, mainly clear skies. Mainly sunny and dry. Thursday and Friday, upper 70s. Thursday, mid 80s by Friday. For the 104.9 Max Country Weather Center, I'm meteorologist Tulu Lockwood. Currently 61.
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9: Chance of thunderstorms tonight. Otherwise, cloudy skies expected. Lows dip down to about 59. Winds out of the northeast, 8 to 15 miles per hour. Cloudy skies expected again tomorrow. Chance of thunderstorms. Daytime highs approaching 72. Lows dip down to about 57. Tomorrow night, mainly clear. A blend of clouds and sun Thursday, with daytime highs approaching 80. 87 Friday. For the 104.9 Max Country Weather Center, I'm meteorologist Laura Lockwood. Currently, it's 61 degrees.
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9: Chance of thunderstorms tonight. Otherwise, cloudy skies expected. Lows dip down to about 59. Winds out of the northeast, 8 to 15 miles per hour. Cloudy skies expected again tomorrow. Chance of thunderstorms. Daytime highs approaching 72. Lows dip down to about 57. Tomorrow night, mainly clear. A blend of clouds and sun. Thursday, with daytime highs approaching 80. 87 Friday. For the 104.9 Max Country Weather Center, I'm meteorologist Tulu Lockwood. Currently 63.
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3: Chance of thunderstorms tonight. Otherwise, cloudy skies expected. Lows dip down to about 59. Winds out of the northeast, 8 to 15 miles per hour. Cloudy skies expected again tomorrow. Chance of thunderstorms. Daytime highs approaching 72. Lows dip down to about 57. Tomorrow night, mainly clear. A blend of clouds and sun. Thursday, with daytime highs approaching 80. 87 Friday. For the 104.9 Max Country Weather Center, I'm meteorologist Hulua Lockwood. Currently 63.
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6: Cloudy skies expected tonight, with a chance for scattered thunderstorms. Lows level off around 59. Winds out of the north, 8 to 15 miles per hour. Cloudy skies again tomorrow. Chance for showers. Highs level off around 72. Lows level off around 57. Tomorrow night, mainly clear skies. A mix of clouds and sun. Thursday, with daytime highs approaching 80. 87 Friday. For the 104.9 Max Country Weather Center, I'm meteorologist Tula Lockwood. Right now, 63.
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1: Chance for scattered thunderstorms overnight. Otherwise, cloudy skies expected. Lows dip down to about 59. North winds 8 to 15 miles per hour. Cloudy skies expected again. Wednesday, chance for showers. Highs level off around 72. Lows around 57. Wednesday night, mainly clear skies. A blend of clouds and sun Thursday with a high of 80. 87 Friday. For the 104.9 Max Country Weather Center, a meteorologist Tulu Lockwood. Currently 63.
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4: Chance for scattered thunderstorms overnight. Otherwise, cloudy skies expected. Lows dip down to about 59. North winds 8 to 15 miles per hour. Cloudy skies expected again. Wednesday, chance for showers. Highs level off around 72. Lows around 57. Wednesday night, mainly clear skies. A blend of clouds and sun. Thursday, with a high of 80. 87 Friday. For the 104.9 Max Country Weather Center, I'm meteorologist Tulare Lockwood. Currently, it's 61 degrees.
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2: Chance for scattered thunderstorms overnight. Otherwise, cloudy skies expected. Lows of aloft around 59. Northeast winds 5 to 10 miles per hour. Cloudy skies expected again Wednesday. Chance of thunderstorms. Highs around 75. Lows dip down to about 58. Wednesday night, partly cloudy skies. From the 104.9 Max Country Weather Center, powered by weatherology.com, I'm staff meteorologist Jennifer Wojcicki. Currently, it's 61 degrees.
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1: Chance for scattered thunderstorms overnight. Otherwise, cloudy skies expected. Lows level off around 59. Northeast winds 5 to 10 miles per hour. Cloudy skies expected again Wednesday. Chance of thunderstorms. Highs around 75. Lows dip down to about 58. Wednesday night, partly cloudy skies. From the 104.9 Max Country Weather Center, powered by weatherology.com, I'm staff meteorologist Jennifer Wojcicki. Currently, it's 61 degrees.
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2: Chance for scattered thunderstorms overnight, otherwise cloudy skies expected. Lows level off around 59. Northeast winds 5 to 10 miles per hour. Cloudy skies expected again Wednesday. Chance of thunderstorms. Highs around 75. Lows dip down to about 58. Wednesday night, partly cloudy skies. From the 104.9 Max Country Weather Center, powered by weatherology.com, I'm staff meteorologist Jennifer Wojcicki. Currently, it's 61 degrees.
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5: Chance of thunderstorms today. Otherwise, cloudy skies expected. Daytime highs approaching 75. Winds out of the northeast, 8 to 15 miles per hour. Lows dip down to about 58. Tonight, partly cloudy skies. A mix of clouds and sun and foggy early tomorrow. High temperatures reach up to 82. From the 104.9 Max Country Weather Center, I'm meteorologist Jennifer Wojcicki. Currently, it's 61 degrees.
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1: Scattered showers and thunderstorms are possible, especially the first half of the day today, and then eventually becoming partly cloudy in the afternoon. Temperatures much cooler than they're supposed to be this time of year. We should be near 90 degrees for an average high. We'll be closer to 70 later on this afternoon. Northeast wind at 5 to 15 miles per hour. Then on Thursday, just a small chance for some rain, otherwise partly cloudy and a little warmer. High temperatures in the lower 80s. And then on Friday, mostly sunny to partly cloudy and back to normal we go. High temperatures will be in the upper 80s. Then we get into the 90s as we head into the weekend. On Saturday, partly cloudy skies with a high temperature in the lower 90s. And then on Sunday, just a small chance at a shower, maybe a thunderstorm, and those high temperatures warming up just a little bit into the middle 90s. Then on Monday, middle 90s.

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1: Mornings in the country. Good Wednesday morning. Hello, I am Gene. I am joined by Bryce and Alex. Good morning. Are we ready to start this day?
2: Let's do it. Happy Wednesday.
1: All right, let's get people caught up on what they may have missed.
2: We have a 77-year-old man from Nebraska making the national news.
1: Mm-hmm. Why does his age matter?
2: Because Patrick McGee, okay, suffered a heart attack on a plane on a flight from Omaha to Phoenix.
3: That's scary.
2: Horrifying. He was aboard Southwest Airlines, and a fellow passenger who happened to be a nurse practitioner performed CPR and revived him as the plane landed. Patrick does not remember probably much of that at all, he says, but he is grateful to the woman who quite literally saved his life.
1: Very scary. Happy ending, though. Very
3: well, good. Meanwhile, not a happy situation for our friends who are using iPhones, because once again, Apple is going through updates, okay? So all you Apple owners, you're getting a revamp. You're probably excited about this, of your messaging app. This is part of iOS 27, set for release next month, but they've been pushing out some updates here to all you exclusive iPhone people, and this is going to involve one-tap suggestions, like AI built into your messaging app. It's going to be sending a progress bar, don't know what that means, in digital drawings. It will even allow you to have Siri AI draft messages in your voice, like voice memos. This is what I call weird and creepy. But you guys keep doing you, iPhone users, Alex.
2: Why are you attacking me? I've never once used features like this.
3: You're an iPhone user.
2: I'm not excited. On iOS 27. No. My phone's probably like iOS 15.
3: So they are going to be tweaking how you interact with non-iPhone users, because you guys just continue to be in your own little world over there in different colors.
1: Bryce, you called it, what did you say, exclusive iPhone users?
3: Yeah. Yep.
1: I believe the word for that is cult.
2: Oh my goodness,
3: well
2: you
3: done.
2: Guys.
3: Well done.
1: And I don't really have any news, but I'm going to say happy birthday. My father is 92 years old today.
3: I hope he's sleeping.
1: He's probably not. Most of his life, he's been awake before 5 a.m. Who knows? Maybe he's sleeping in for his birthday, though. We'll find out. Okay, let's get this day started. More music next. Mornings in the Country.
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9: Chance of thunderstorms today. Otherwise, cloudy skies expected. Daytime highs approaching 75. Winds out of the northeast, 8 to 15 miles per hour. Lows dip down to about 58. Tonight, partly cloudy skies. A mix of clouds and sun, and foggy early tomorrow. High temperatures reach up to 82. From the 104.9 Max Country Weather Center, I'm meteorologist Jennifer Wojcicki. Currently, it's 61 degrees.
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0: 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And we are coming to you live from the NESheds.us studios. 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Hello, I am Gene. 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
1: 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Well, it was a real turnaround Tuesday yesterday to the downside for the row crops. Despite strong demand data and fresh soybean sales to China, traders appear to be ignoring falling crop rates. With so much rain falling at the end of July and the start of August, it's back to traditional seasonals. Additionally, progress in peace talks in the Middle East has energy markets falling, sending soybean oil lower with them here today. Yesterday, USDA reported another sale, 132,000 metric tons of soybeans for delivery to China in the 26-27 marketing year. June corn exports were 7.92 million metric tons, a record for the month, up 9% from May, according to census data. A U.S. ag attaché

0: Canada's 26-27 wheat production, 34.6 million metric tons, could go higher. StoneX is estimating the U.S. corn output this year to be 16.1 billion bushels and soybeans 4.5 billion bushels. Now, here in the overnight session on the ECBOT, we are trading mixed this morning. September corn 4¾ down, 437.5. December down a nickel at 460.5. September soybeans down 7 cents at 1151¾. November down 7¼ at 1170.5. September bean oil down 6. September soybean meal is down 260 a ton. September Kansas City wheat is up a penny at 708, and December up 1 at 725.5. 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
6: Chance of thunderstorms today. Otherwise, cloudy skies expected. Daytime high is approaching 75. Winds out of the northeast, 8 to 15 miles per hour. Lows dip down to about 58. Tonight, partly cloudy skies. A mix of clouds and sun, and foggy early tomorrow. High temperatures reach up to 82. From the 104.9 Max Country Weather Center, I'm meteorologist Jennifer Wojcicki. Currently, it's 61 degrees.
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1: Mornings in the country, Wednesday morning. I am Gene, joined by Bryce and Alex. Good morning.
2: This is disgusting, and I know I'm going to tick you off this morning. Mm-hmm. Half of you, at least listening, subscribe to doing this in your house, and you're going to defend it. Mm-hmm. And I understand. But I'm still going to call it disgusting.
1: All right, let's hear
2: more. A new study looked at babies during their first year of life and revealed that little ones living in a dog-owning home get sick less often. Now,
3: why are you clapping back at that then?
2: This is what is perceived to be positive news. They have fewer respiratory infections, fewer fevers, fewer trips to the doctor for antibiotics. And the researchers say, yeah, we figured out why. It comes down to dust. Dust that the dog drags in with it. When it goes from running around outside, rolling in the mud, sniffing at disgusting things all over the grass, it brings it back into your house. And these dogs have different microscopic life floating around. And that microscopic life in the form of dust then goes into the baby's nose and into its body. And now we're celebrating that the baby is healthier. And I call it gross.
3: Healthy babies are gross. That's what you just said.
2: The reason healthy why babies they are allegedly healthy is
3: Bryce
2: gross.
3: Bryce does not want healthy babies.
2: That's one way to spin this.
1: Bryce is against healthy children.
3: So. Heaven forbid children be healthy and not go to the doctor.
1: You know, Bryce, I agree with you on this one. I had dogs when my child was very young, but they were outdoor dogs, and I still stand by that. But the science is hard to beat. But there's other ways that you can do it. Let your kids play in the dirt. That's what I did. I mean,
2: there's an idea.
1: You don't always have to sanitize their hands every time they come in the house.
3: You guys just let them play with it. My child consumes it.
2: Mm, you do want to sanitize, at least wash off the hands when they come in the house, Gene. I was with you, and then you lost me. Okay,
1: coming to your defense here, and you turn on me. So.
2: I can't, and I'm not a germaphobe. I just see what my children are doing outside, and they need to wash their hands when they come inside. It's pretty simple.
1: I think the long story short is let your kids get dirty. It's really all there is.
2: Let them roll around with a dog that's been rolling
3: outside.
2: Around in raccoon poop and bring it in your house. You do you. Okay.
1: Oh, I just got the willies when you said
2: send
1: that.
2: The hate mail to Gene this morning, not me.
1: Me? Okay?
3: Bryce doesn't want healthy babies, and he hates dogs.
2: I'm the only dog owner here, for the record.
1: All right, that's probably why you hate dogs. I don't know. So
2: I don't hate dogs.
3: You don't have to get defensive. It's all right. You said what you said.
2: I didn't say anything about not liking dogs.
3: You didn't have to.
2: We have a great dog, and neither one of you own a dog right now. So I'd like you guys to pipe it down a little bit on this topic, okay?
1: All right. We'll walk away from this now. Thank you very much for that. We'll be right back. More music next. Mornings in the Country.
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You know the heart of country music still beats in Luke the Drifter. 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Old Marty, Hank and Lefty, why I can feel them right here with me.

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1: Scattered showers and thunderstorms are possible, especially the first half of the day today, and then eventually becoming partly cloudy in the afternoon. Temperatures much cooler than they're supposed to be this time of year. We should be near 90 degrees for an average high. We'll be closer to 70 later on this afternoon. Northeast wind at 5 to 15 miles per hour. Then on Thursday, just a small chance for some rain, otherwise partly cloudy and a little warmer. High temperatures in the lower 80s. And then on Friday, mostly sunny to partly cloudy and back to normal we go. High temperatures will be in the upper 80s. Then we get into the 90s as we head into the weekend. On Saturday, partly cloudy skies with a high temperature in the lower 90s. And then on Sunday, just a small chance at a shower, maybe a thunderstorm, and those high temperatures warming up just a little bit into the middle 90s. Then on Monday, middle 90s once again with a small chance for storms. From the Channel 8 Storm Alert Team, I'm Chief Meteorologist Rusty Dawkins, and this has been your Weather on the 8th forecast. Tune in to KLKN at 4:30, 5, 6, and 10 to catch me every weeknight.
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Coming to you live from the NESheds.us studios. NESheds.us, own your space. We are looking at the radar right now. Some showers moving into the area. There's still just a little bit outside of Max Country, but yes, scattered rain very possible this morning. So if you're saving it for a rainy day, today might be that day. It's Kenny Chesney, Max Country.

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1: Mornings in the country. It is Wednesday. I am Gene. I am joined by Bryce and Alex once again. Good morning.
2: Down from its peak from a long time ago. A whole different world we lived in back in the 1970s. Mm-hmm. Gene, you remember it well. You were about 45 at the time.
1: It was a strange, strange time, let me tell you.
2: Summer jobs. Mm-hmm. Both of you worked summer jobs, correct?
1: Yes.
2: Tell me about the balance between summer jobs and sports camps back in the archaic decade, Gene.
1: Sports camps weren't a thing. Seriously, I mean, you might go to football camp if your parents had money. And that was literally, high school sports did not exist during the summer. You either played baseball or you didn't do anything at all.

0: you're involved in sports, and like you said, now there's a sports camp for everything, and a lot of times, and I'm not putting any high school coaches on blast here, but a lot of times the coaches really, really, really recommend that you attend camp if you have any dreams of playing come in the fall. But is it because kids are involved in so many things, or are they just lazy?
1: Whoa.
2: Wow.
1: Alex, you've got siblings in this age range. How are they balancing?
2: That's my question this morning. At what point, if you are an employer of a high schooler, at what point can you justify hiring them when they can only work one day a week and it's in a small window of time because they have camps every other day of the week? That's the balance, particularly my sister has as a lifeguard. There is like maybe one day a week that she has free and she can work. I'm not kidding.
1: One day a week.
2: I'm not kidding.
1: I'm just double checking. I understand.
2: What do you do? Do you hire this person who has a very sporadic schedule who does want to work but can't?
1: No.
0: Yeah, I'm with Bryce.
2: Really?
1: I wouldn't.
2: Who are you going to hire instead then?
0: It depends.
1: In that case, you got to hire up about 30 lifeguards so you can rotate them.
2: I think that's what small towns have to do with their jobs.
1: It's different if it's like, I'm free every Friday, but you just said sporadic. So you're saying she might be free on a Monday, might be a Tuesday the next week. It's not consistent.
2: I don't know. Things have changed since I've been in high school.
0: 10 years
1: We're talking
0: ago.
1: About your sister.
2: I know they have. I don't know. I don't ask her daily schedule. It's just fascinating to me that some kids want these summer jobs, but simply can't have them due to the other things that they have going on.
1: Do kids want summer jobs anymore?
0: That's a good question. On the flip side, I actually ended up, I think it was between my junior and senior year, I ended up quitting baseball because my job got in the way of going to practice, and the game just got beyond me. I could never go to practice because I had a job, and I just started to suck, and I'm like, well, I don't need to do this anymore. I've got money in the bank. So it was the opposite deal.
1: Still got the money in the bank?
0: No, and I still suck at baseball.
1: Yeah, it's a different world out there. What was the stat again?
2: 30% fewer teens have summer jobs these days.
0: I feel like
2: it's even less than that, but maybe that's not true.
0: I don't know. Well, it's very interesting. I have to do a deep dive into that. We'll do a deep dive into some more music. We'll do that, and we'll do it next. Mornings in the Country.
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1: Chance of thunderstorms today. Otherwise, cloudy skies expected. Daytime highs approaching 75. Winds out of the northeast, 8 to 15 miles per hour. Lows dip down to about 58. Tonight, partly cloudy skies. A mix of clouds and sun, and foggy early tomorrow. High temperatures reach up to 82. From the 104.9 Max Country Weather Center, I'm meteorologist Jennifer Wojcicki. Currently, it's 61 degrees.
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0: And good morning. Welcome back. We are always happy to have special guests in the studio, and we've had him in several times before. Welcoming in Scott Cook. Good morning, Scott. How are you?
1: I'm doing really well. Thank you.
0: Well, thank you very much for coming in this morning. And if you're in here, we're talking Leadership York, aren't we?
1: Yes, we are.
0: Now, I've got to see if I'm up on my Roman numerals here. It looks like this is going to be the 31st year?
1: Correct. You get an A+.
0: Yay! I remember something from high school. But okay, the 31st year of Leadership York is coming up. Tell me everything I need to know.
1: Well, it's obviously it's been a very successful program. And basically, we have a committee, and everybody on the committee, with the exception of me, has gone through the program.
0: But you started the program.
1: Yes, I did. I wrote the grant. It was through Doan College at the time, which is now Doan University. And basically, it was funded through a Kellogg grant. And, actually, from there, it just got started. And we have, we're in 31 years now.
0: 31 years. Do you know, and this is just off the top of your head, I don't need an exact number. Do you have any idea exactly how many people have gone through Leadership York in the last 31 years?
1: Well, we've averaged anywhere from, we've had classes from, 15 all the way up to like 28.
0: Mm-hmm. So that's a lot, is what we're saying.
1: So it's been a very successful program, and it's one of those things where it's not just about leadership, it's about awareness.
0: Mm-hmm.
1: It's about talking to other people that, that come in who are leaders, and talking about programs and talking about different kinds of things in our community and our county and our state that creates a tremendous awareness for the people in the class.
0: And a number of people, I'm sure, went through the class when they were probably just starting out, and they didn't know it at the time, but they were the future leaders, and they went on to be the people that the new guys were talking to.

0: Dude, it didn't take
1: absolutely. And it's been pretty amazing. You know, you take a look at the, you know, like this year's committee and in terms of where they are, what they've done, and what part of the community that they're involved with, and it's just it's very positive, that's for sure.
0: All right, so we're getting ready to start the 31st class. Now, if somebody is interested, first of all, what type of people are you looking for, and if they're interested, what do they need to do next?
1: Well, I think anybody who's interested in being involved in the community or the county. And it's one of those things where you'll find out, it's one time a month, and it's a full day program,
0: mm-hmm.
1: and it's amazing because I've talked to people who, you know, have been here for 2 or 3 years. Some of them have been here for like 10, 12 years or longer, and it's like, I knew that was there, but I didn't know what they did.
0: Mm-hmm.
1: I didn't know how they fit with York, Nebraska or York County. And it's just it's turned out to be just a really, really good program for
0: all right. And so you're recruiting the 31st class now. If somebody is interested and wants more information, what should they do next?
1: All they need to do is go on the York Chamber of Commerce site,
0: mm-hmm.
1: and it's right there. It says York Leadership York XXXI.
0: There you go.
1: And basically they get signed up. Now I realize that the due date is Friday, August 7th, but if somebody needs to talk to a boss or a coworker or something about getting involved,
0: mm-hmm.
1: and it goes beyond that, we've always accepted, you know, some people who come in or register late.
0: But this is the time to really get the wheels rolling.
1: Yes, so. It is. And the program is very reasonable. We provide all the refreshments, the coffee, all that stuff in the morning,
0: mm-hmm.
1: and lunches for them. And the program costs $150. And basically, normally that's split between the individual and their employee.
0: I was going to say, a lot of times you can get your employee to assist you or even pay for it completely.
1: So. Bingo.
0: All right. Excellent. So they can find more information. The York Chamber website is yorkchamber.org.
1: Yes.
0: I always got to make sure it's .org that I tell people about that. And you said there's just a link right there where people can find all the information. Now, the deadline you said is Friday, but there can be exceptions if you need a little more time.
1: Absolutely. I mean, we've accepted, things that are late by almost 2 weeks. I mean, it's just, it's one of those deals where we understand, the conversation that needs to be held, and if you have to have several conversations with mm-hmm. other people who may not be in York County,
0: yes.
1: they may be in Lincoln or Omaha or somewhere else in the state to get this approved, we totally understand that.
0: And if you want to go old school, I should mention this, you can go down to the York Chamber and get a physical application and fill
1: absolutely.
0: It out that way, too.
1: If you want to go down there, Betsy has all the information, and be more than happy to help whoever wants to walk in and get it. She'll get it done for them.
0: So get the wheels rolling. Get yourself registered as soon as possible. When does Leadership York 31 start?
1: It starts the first date. I don't have it right in front of me, but it will be in September, and it's usually the third Wednesday of the month.
0: Okay.
1: And obviously, based upon the businesses and speakers and things like that, sometimes we have to switch those, like maybe by a week, but everybody will know that well in advance so they can work their work schedule out.
0: All right. Well, if you are interested in being a part of the 31st Annual Class for Leadership York, just reach out to the York Chamber, yorkchamber.org, or stop by the office and talk with Betsy, and she'll get you all the information, right?
1: Absolutely.
0: All right. Well, Scott, thank you very much for everything that you do, and if you ever want to come in again.
1: Well, you know what? Thank you for everything you guys do and what you've done for Leadership York, and we appreciate all the things that you've done to support us, that's for sure.
0: Well, you keep coming in, and we'll keep having you, okay?
1: Thank you.
0: All right, thank you very much, and we'll be right back with more next.
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3: On the Rural Radio Network, I'm Alex Makavica. Nebraska soybean farmers are seeing another sign of growing demand. AGP has officially opened its new export terminal at the Port of Grays Harbor in Washington. The facility will more than double AGP's export capacity, creating a direct pathway for soybean meal produced at the new David City Crush plant to reach customers across the Asia-Pacific region. Mark Casper serves on the Nebraska Soybean Board.
2: That ship will hold 50,000 metric tons, which is five soybean trains. So they'll be able to ship five soybean meal trains out of David City, fill that ship loaded in 12 and a half hours.
3: The investment comes just a week after ADM announced plans to expand soybean processing capacity at its Lincoln Crush plant, emphasizing continued growth in Nebraska's soybean industry.
2: We're just building demand for our product, and we're moving a lot more meal out of the Pacific Northwest into Southeast Asia.
3: Also in the news this morning, two Nebraska ag startups are among just 10 teams competing for the top prize in the Farm Bureau Ag Innovation Challenge. Lincoln-based Nave Analytics and Nebraska startup Seisme are finalists. Nave Analytics is focused on improving irrigation efficiency, while Seisme is developing livestock monitoring technology. The winning team will receive a total of $100,000 in startup funding. And the National FFA organization has topped 1 million student members for the second straight year, setting another membership record. FFA reports more than 1.05 million students were members during the last school year, a 1.1% increase from the previous year. The organization also grew to over 9,500 local chapters across all 50 states, Puerto Rico, and the U.S. Virgin Islands.
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0: Mark your calendar. It's Kool-Aid Days, August 14th through the 16th in Hastings. 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And good Wednesday morning. Hello, I am Gene, special guest in the studio. We are talking the York County Fair, and Matt Rathjen is joining us. Good morning, Matt. How are you?
7: I'm really good. Good morning, Gene.
0: Thank you very much for coming in to see us this morning, and we're really getting excited. Now, behind the scenes, things have really been going the last couple of days, but the York County Fair in earnest, it gets started tomorrow.
7: Yes.
0: Are you ready for this?
7: So. Well, I think so. You know, there's a lot of preparation that goes into. We've been out there each night trying to get set up, but we're really excited about the lineup this year.
0: It's going to be a fun one, and like I said, it really gets started tomorrow, so let's start off by talking about what we got coming up the next few days. So.
7: Okay, sounds good. You know, each day there's a lot of things that are going on, especially youth presenting their stuff at the livestock shows and their exhibits. Their projects. So it's always good to get to see some of that. We've got some other exhibit buildings and things to do for just about everybody in the family. I'm kind of in charge of the grandstand stuff, so I probably lean right into that.
0: There you go. You got the heavy lifting if you're in charge of the grandstand stuff.
7: So we're excited. Tomorrow night, we got the Tough Trucks, and that starts at 6 o'clock, and it's $5 entry for adults. Kids get in free. You know, we did this last year on a Sunday afternoon, and we laughed so hard. Everybody was so entertained. We knew we had to bring it for a night event. So we're really looking forward to tomorrow night with the Tough Trucks. It gets pretty exciting. It's some rough riding for those drivers.
0: And people that have never been to Tough Trucks, it's essentially it's an obstacle course type race where you bring whatever old beater that you want to, and you just wreck it is
7: you
0: what
7: bet.
0: You do.
7: Yeah, there's jumps and moguls and tight turns, and Sheldon Sandal's done a good job. He's already got our track built for tomorrow night. And we're excited.
0: It's going to be fun. So that begins at 6 o'clock, and that really is the first big event of the fair. So.
7: Yeah. That's the first big grandstand event that we're excited about.
0: All right. Well, do we want to jump forward to Friday and talk about the grandstand then?
7: Sure. On Friday night, we've got the ever-popular Ranch Rodeo. You mm-hmm. know, Gene, these aren't the typical pro rodeo classes. They do different things. This is working cowboy stuff.
0: Yeah, and a lot of times you'll see them. They'll pull into town with their trailers. They just came literally straight from the pasture.
7: Right. And they're a lot of fun to watch. What these guys do every day for a living, they work hard and they play hard too. So it's been popular. We're excited to bring the Ranch Rodeo teams back and compete on Friday night.
0: And I believe, and correct me if I'm wrong, you can even get in on the action too. Will there be a Calcutta this year?
7: So there will be a Calcutta again this year. So
0: which with a Calcutta, essentially, you get to pick the team that you're rooting for, and you can wager on them.
7: Yeah. Yeah.
0: They do the work, and if they do it well, you reap the benefits.
7: You bet. It's always exciting.
0: All right, so that's coming up Friday in the grandstand, 7 o'clock. And there's no charge for the Ranch Rodeo, is there?
7: No, that's a free event. So we'll have bleachers set up and come out and enjoy it with the family. It's always a really pretty good time.
0: All right, we'll jump forward to Saturday here, and I hate to call something the highlight of the fair, but I think the most well-attended and anticipated event of the fair happens Saturday night, doesn't it?
7: You bet. We've got our annual figure eight race on Saturday night, and we appreciate the drivers that want to come out and go, and the fans have supported it so well, and we thank everybody for participating. And we're kind of excited that it's going to start at 6:30 like usual. Mm-hmm. It's $15 to get in. Kids 5 to 12 are $5, and under 5 are free. So it's really affordable entertainment. We're excited this year. We kind of kicked around a couple different intermission deals, half car races. I don't know if you're familiar with that.
0: I am not familiar with those.
7: Anyway, we kind of settled this year on what we're going to call a tail dragon race or a skid race. So these will be front wheel drive cars just on skids on the rear.
0: And I've never seen that.
7: It gets a little crazy. So we're kind of excited to throw a little something extra for you fans out there that have supported us so well.
0: All right. And that's happening Saturday in the grandstand starting at 6:30. I also want to talk out there Saturday afterwards in the beer garden. The Drew Phillips Band is going to be playing. And I have mentioned this the last couple of days. If you were going to go see Drew Phillips in concert at a club or something like that, you're paying $20-$30. This is a free show.
7: So. Yeah. Yeah, we're excited to have him under the tent this year and come out and enjoy the figure eight race, and then you got great music under the tent.
0: So there's three big nights of entertainment there. Also, there's some events going on Sunday afternoon, too. Anything else that you want to highlight?
7: The other thing is the go-kart races. We are having those in the grandstands mm-hmm. on Sunday, and those are going to start at 11:30 a.m. We're expecting quite a few carts again. That's been a good show the last few years. That will also be free. Come out on a Sunday, get a couple hours, and enjoy the go-kart races.
0: And we've said that word a few times already, free. There's a lot of free events, and the ones that do cost money don't cost a lot of money.
7: So right.
0: It's very affordable entertainment. It's coming up this weekend. You can find more information at yorkcountyfair.com. And again, I say this every time, but thank you and all of the volunteers for making this happen, because it does not happen with thousands of hours of man hours.
7: Right.
0: And it's all volunteer. So.
7: You bet. Thanks, Gene.
0: Well, thank you very much. Again, the York County Fair really gets rolling tomorrow night. It goes the 6th through the 9th. You can find more at yorkcountyfair.com. Matt, thank you very much for coming in, okay?
7: All right. Thanks a lot.
0: We'll see you at the fair. Here's some Joe Nichols.
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1: Mornings in the country, Wednesday morning. I am Gene. I am joined by Alex. We're talking summer work and kids this time around, Alex.
2: Our

0: Are teens too busy to work summer jobs, or have we simply stopped expecting them to? That is the question we ask you this morning on Facebook, and boy, do people have opinions.
1: It is true. It is true. Now, you were talking last time that since the 70s, there is a 30% drop-off on the number of teens that are working summer jobs. And when I think summer job, personally, I think something like roguing or detasseling or pollinating or something like that. But, you know, there's like fast food jobs or work in retail or stuff. I don't consider, I mean, yes, throwing hay bales and moving irrigation pipe is a job, but most of us didn't get paid for that. That was how you earned your keep, basically. So I'm talking where you actually have to fill out a W-2 and you get a paycheck.
0: So. This is true. Jody brings up an interesting point this morning on Facebook. She says, okay, to our question, are teens too busy to work summer jobs, or have we stopped expecting them to? Jody says, or are there not those small jobs available anymore?
1: Well,
0: which
1: it's really
0: I think
1: hard.
0: Is a fair question to ask.
1: For a lot of small employers, and we're not going to get into the political side of it, but paying $15 an hour is tough for a lot of small employers. So, I mean,
0: and
1: either
0: when you've
1: it's paid
0: got
1: under
0: minimum
1: the table.
0: Wage, yeah. Yeah, minimum wage is rising, and so you've got a lot of these entry-level jobs now getting paid a lot more money than what they did even 5-10 years ago.
1: Oh, yeah. I was joking about it, but it wasn't a joke. My son's summer job his senior year of high school paid more than I made when I was at 45, and I'm not even joking about that. But so maybe it's just employers aren't hiring. And then we mentioned the sports teams. If you're involved in sports, you're kind of expected to attend every single summer camp within 300 miles. And that that takes a lot of time out there. And, you know, and a lot of parents just aren't making their kids. I always made my kid work. And I saw somebody mention that if they want phones and vehicles, they work. And they had to pay their own phone and insurance. I paid my kid's phone and insurance, but he still had to get a summer job. It's like you are not laying around all summer long. That's not happening.
0: Brad on Facebook says, high school sports expectations have made it next to impossible for a kid to be able to get a job. Basically, these jobs become to the point, he says, where it's come and go when their schedules, a.k.a. sports camps, allowed. Which is not teaching a kid to be reliable, just my two cents, Brad says.
1: He's not wrong. And we've seen it even affect, I'll throw Legion Baseball out there. A lot of Legion Baseball teams either have to truncate their schedule or cancel their seasons because too many kids are gone and they can't play their games. So we see that a lot. So.
0: Let us know your hot take this morning. Are teens too busy to work summer jobs? Or have we stopped expecting them to?
1: All right. Give us a like on Facebook if you haven't done so yet and let us know. And we'll be right back with more music next. Mornings in the Country.
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1: The Thayer County Fair in Deschler is bringing you a night of good old country music. 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

0: weather on the 8th from the KLKN Channel 8 Weather Center.
1: Scattered showers and thunderstorms are possible, especially the first half of the day today, and then eventually becoming partly cloudy in the afternoon. Temperatures much cooler than they're supposed to be this time of year. We should be near 90 degrees for an average high. We'll be closer to 70 later on this afternoon. Northeast wind at 5 to 15 miles per hour. Then on Thursday, just a small chance for some rain, otherwise partly cloudy and a little warmer. High temperatures in the lower 80s. And then on Friday, mostly sunny to partly cloudy and back to normal we go. High temperatures will be in the upper 80s. Then we get into the 90s as we head into the weekend. On Saturday, partly cloudy skies with a high temperature in the lower 90s. And then on Sunday, just a small chance at a shower, maybe a thunderstorm, and those high temperatures warming up just a little bit into the middle 90s. Then on Monday, middle 90s once again with a small chance for storms. From the Channel 8 Storm Alert Team, I'm Chief Meteorologist Rusty Dawkins, and this has been your Weather on the 8's forecast. 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
1: Mornings in the country. It is Wednesday morning. I am Gene. I am joined once again by Bryce and Alex. Did you know it's time for Bet You Didn't Know?
2: Alex, once again, stirring the folks up over on Facebook.
1: That's what she does.
2: And it is... What?
3: Wow. You just throw me under the bus.
2: Are teens too busy to work summer jobs, or have we stopped expecting them to do so?
1: Mm-hmm. We're getting a lot of answers.
2: Are pouring in. While you chime in on Facebook, we'll entertain you with some facts you don't currently know about teens working. First, just as a quick reminder, back in the 1970s, 7 out of 10, 70% of teens reported having a summer job, and today that stat is?
3: Nope, that's not quite correct.
2: Backing up.
3: 30% fewer teens, which I know is intricate, but it is different. So I don't want to mislabel the data.
2: All right. Well, here's what I
3: doesn't
2: show
3: matter.
2: On my sheet.
3: Fewer
2: 70%
3: teens.
2: Of teens in the 1970s had a summer job. Today, it's closer to 1 out of 3.
3: I believe it.
2: So there's the fact. Number two, most common first job for the American teenager today is still in
3: food service.
1: Which it should be. I stand on that hill that everyone, at least for 1 year of their life, should have to work retail or food service. You learn a lot about humanity doing that.
2: There are some famous people, one of which grew up in Nebraska, that we can point to and say, yeah, maybe their summer job as a teenager had an ability or had

0: an impact on their life. Let's start with Warren Buffett. What did he do as a teenager? He delivered newspapers.
1: Aw, what a wonderful job.
0: Jeff Bezos worked at McDonald's.
2: Mm-hmm. Does he own McDonald's now?
0: And the CEO of Walmart started by unloading trucks.
1: Nice. Those are great summer jobs.
0: Yep. Employers report that the number one quality they look for in teen workers is not the experience they have.
1: I would hope not.
0: What do you think it is?
1: The willingness to show up and do the work.
2: I was going to say to be available is what I would say.
0: Showing up on time.
1: Crazy.
0: When have we subtly lost that? And I'm not going to hang on. I'm not going to blame kids for that. I'm blaming the people raising them.
1: Oofda, Bryce, you are just coming out with daggers.
0: That's where you get your time management skills from.
1: I don't disagree. What? You are just silent now because I think you want to backtrack a little bit, don't you?
0: Sometimes I forget we're live on the radio.
1: Okay, I haven't. He's like bracing for the wall. Like, I think he's sweaty.
0: I'm drowning. Somebody help me.
1: Go ahead. You keep digging your hole.
2: No,
1: you go ahead.
2: I'm staying away from this one.
0: Hit the button, Gene. Get me out.
2: All right. There you
1: That's
2: go.
1: That's it. That's boring.
2: We'll wrap it up on that note. Remember, head over to our Facebook page. Give us a like if you haven't done so yet, and let us know what you think. Are fewer kids working, or have we just stopped expecting them to? We'll be right back with more next Mornings in the Country.
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4: A thunderstorm or a tornado doesn't have to last long to wreak havoc. 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
2: High temperatures reach up to 75 today under overcast skies with a chance of thunderstorms. Winds out of the northeast, 8 to 15 miles per hour. Partly cloudy tonight, lows level off around 58. Sunshine mixed with clouds at times and foggy early tomorrow, highs level off around 82. From the 104.9 Max Country Weather Center, powered by weatherology.com, I'm staff meteorologist Jennifer Wojcicki. Right now, it's 61 degrees.
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0: 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We are broadcasting live from the NE Sheds studio, nesheds.us. Own your space. Now, this will need to be updated later today, but I'm going to give you your Ranky rainfall totals here, brought to you by Ranky Manufacturing. 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Now, this is in the last 24 hours. This does not include the showers that are happening right now as we speak, which is happening throughout most of the southern half of Mac's country. But we have gotten some rainfall. We'll start on the west end. Grand Island has gotten about 37 hundredths in the last 24 hours. Lincoln has gotten about 64 hundredths, right smack dab in the middle. Waco is looking at 31 hundredths. David City has gotten just about a half an inch. Valparaiso has gotten an inch of rain in the last 24 hours. If we go just a little bit farther south, we'll check and see what Hebron has gotten here. Just a trace, about 7/10 of an inch so far. But again, southern portions of Mac's country getting rain right now. So these rainfall totals will increase as the day goes on. That is your Ranky rainfall totals from Ranky Manufacturing. 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Head over to our Facebook page. If you haven't done so yet, give us a like. Let us know your opinion on today's question. Are fewer kids working because they have no time in the summer, or we've just stopped expecting them to? We'd love to hear your opinion. We will discuss coming up. Kenny Chesney is next.
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2: 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Corn and soybeans fell overnight while wheat futures were higher. Corn closed the session down 3 to 4 cents. StoneX released their yield estimates and increased corn estimates to 184.8 bushels per acre. That's compared to the USDA's 183. Demand is still strong, though, with a record 7.92 million metric tons of corn exported in June. Soybeans were 6 to 8 cents lower. The StoneX yield estimate was steady with USDA numbers at 53 bushels per acre. And wheat futures were higher overnight as Ukraine's ag minister said the alternative land routes have not had the capacity to handle the grains that are not being shipped out of the ports, and the bombing continues between Ukraine and Russia. September corn is down 3 at 439, December down 3 1/4 at 462 1/4. August soybeans down 6 at 1149, November down 8 1/2 at 1169 1/4. September Chicago wheat up 10 1/2 at 649, December up 10 1/4 at 667 1/4. September Kansas City wheat up 11 at 718, December up 10 1/4 at 734 1/2. August live cattle are up 7 cents at 232.10, October up 50 at 228.32. August feeders are up 17 at 351.37, September up 57 at 346.67. August lean hogs down 77 cents at 97.07, October down 112 at 83.22, and class 3 milk for August unchanged at 16.97 here on the Rural Radio Network.
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13: High temperatures reach up to 75 today under overcast skies with a chance of thunderstorms. Winds out of the northeast, 8 to 15 miles per hour. Partly cloudy tonight, lows level off around 58. Sunshine mixed with clouds at times and foggy early tomorrow, highs level off around 82. From the 104.9 Max Country Weather Center, powered by weatherology.com, I'm staff meteorologist Jennifer Wojcicki. Right now, it's 61 degrees.
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1: Mornings in the country. It is Wednesday morning. Once again, I am Gene, joined by Bryce and Alex. Good morning.
2: All right. Pause the hate mail.
1: Paused.
2: I said last break that time management skills come from parents, and the two of you acted like I had just said something that was so absurd that I needed to backtrack on it. No, I'm not going to do that. I'm going to double down on it.
3: Now you are, because 20 minutes ago you were not.
2: Parents establish habits, routines, and expectations. Do you guys want to disagree with that?
3: No, not at all.
2: No, nope. You guys were oddly silent and left me standing out on a branch by myself.
3: Correct.
1: Yes.
3: We were just going to let you dig the hole.
2: So if somebody is late, I think that usually starts at the parents holding them accountable. You guys thought I was talking crazy.
3: No, that's not what we said.
1: No, you weren't crazy. You weren't
2: say
1: even
2: anything.
1: Wrong.
2: You didn't say anything. You didn't help me out. So I try to unbury myself with that comment, and we turn now to the Facebook comments, where we ask you, are teens too busy to work summer jobs, or have we stopped expecting them to?
1: Well, I tell you what, we have got some long answers, too. So
2: paragraph after paragraph.
3: Yes. I'm trying to find them. I can't even find it now because there's so many on here. Hang on. Okay, Jenny says, reading these are interesting. My 17-year-old works two jobs, played on the Legion baseball team, had weights every morning, threw in football and wrestling when coaches had it scheduled. It's all about choices.
1: And discipline.
2: Adrian says, I'm probably the minority on this one, but I feel that once a kiddo graduates, they begin to work their life away. They have 18 years to be a kid, the rest of their life to work.
3: Adrian, I think you are in the minority on that one.
2: Dan says, heck, even college kids don't work anymore.
1: That's true.
2: Gene, how you feel about this one? As somebody who has parented a teenager.
3: Yes, we have not.
1: And I did make him get a summer job every year. More for his fun stuff. I was the provider. I took care of I paid his cell phone bill because he had his cell phone because I wanted to be able to reach out to him. So that was, I'll pay that. I'll pay your car insurance. I bought a car, all that stuff. But if you want to go out and do things, if you want to have a life, you're going to earn your own money. I'm not going to support your habits is basically what I said. So I am 100% behind, at least getting a summer job to have some spending money because I ain't got that kind of cash.
3: Chad chimed in and kind of said the same thing. He said, in our family, if a teen wants gas money and the funds to go out, you get a job.
1: Mm-hmm. Yep. And we're seeing a lot of that, even though, we are in a different part of the world where we're not like either coast or anything like that. And I think around here, probably a lot more kids work in the summer, I would think. I don't know, though. I've never lived on either coast, so I'm just being judgmental. We would love to hear your answer to this. Head over to our Facebook page and let us know. Do you think kids are too busy to work, or we just stopped expecting them to? We'll wrap it up on that note. You guys go forth, be fruitful. I'll be right back with more music next. Mornings in the Country.
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0: Shippey for the Rural Radio Network. September corn is down 4.5 at 437.75. December down 4.5 at 461. August soybeans down 3.25 at 1151.75. November down 4.75 at 1173. September Chicago wheat is up 7.75 at 646.25. December up 7.75 at 665. September Kansas City wheat up 11.75 at 718.75. December up 11 at 735.5. August live cattle are up 40 cents at 232.35. October up 12 at 228.02. August feeders down 117 at 350.02. September down 132 at 344.82. August lean hogs down 125 at 96.60. That's a check of your markets. 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
9: High temperatures reach up to 75 today under overcast skies with a chance of thunderstorms, winds out of the northeast, 8 to 15 miles per hour. Partly cloudy tonight, lows level off around 58. Sunshine mixed with clouds at times and foggy early tomorrow, highs level off around 82. From the 104.9 Max Country Weather Center, powered by weatherology.com, I'm staff meteorologist Jennifer Wojcicki. Right now, it's 61 degrees.

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1: Good morning. 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September corn is down 6.5 at 435¾. December down 6 at 459½. August soybeans down 8 at 1147. November down 7.5 at 1170¼. September Chicago wheat up 5.5 at 644. December up 5.5 at 662¾. September KC wheat up 8.25 at 715¼. December up 8 at 732½. August live cattle are up $1.45 at $233.40. October up 102 at $228.92. August feeders up 62 at $351.82. September up 65 at $346.80. August lean hogs down 110 at $96.75. October down 175 at $82.60. That's a check of your markets here on the Rural Radio Network.
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2: Cloudy skies with a few peaks of sun, today with a chance for storms. Daytime highs approaching 75. Northeast winds 8 to 15 miles per hour. Lows level off around 58. Tonight, partly cloudy skies. Highs level off around 82, with fog and spots early tomorrow, a mix of clouds and sun. From the 104.9 Max Country Weather Center, powered by weatherology.com, I'm staff meteorologist Jennifer Wojcicki. Currently 61.
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1: Welcome back to the Rural Radio Network. September corn is down a nickel at 437 and a quarter. December down a nickel at 460 and a half. August soybeans down 5 1/4 at 1149 and 3/4. November down 3 at 1174 and 3/4. September Chicago wheat up 7 1/2 at 640.

0: 6, December up 8 at 6.65 1/4, September KC wheat up 12 1/2 at 7.19 1/2, December up 12 at 7.36 1/2. August live cattle are up 255 at 234.50. October up 205 at 229.97. August feeders up 237 at 353.57. September up 297 at 349.07. August lean hogs down 105 at 96.80. October down 145 at 82.90. And class 3 milk for August down 1/4 at 16.72 here on the Rural Radio Network.
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8: Slight chance of thunderstorms today. Otherwise, cloudy skies with a few peaks of sun. Highs around 75. Northeast winds 8 to 15 miles per hour. Lows dip down to about 58. Tonight, partly cloudy skies. A blend of clouds and sun with fog and spots early tomorrow. High temperatures reach up to 82. From the 104.9 Max Country Weather Center, powered by weatherology.com, I'm staff meteorologist Jennifer Wojcicki. Currently, it's 63 degrees.
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0: got a watermelon feed tomorrow at the York County Fairgrounds, and it's a free one as well. 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Listen live or come out and say hello to us at the York County Fairgrounds. And the main event tomorrow is the Tough Trucks event at the grandstands, and then also the Taps, Taste, and Tunes with Music Bingo, which is also there from 8 to 10:30. The Friday main event, of course, is the Music Under the Tent. And then they have more events, the Cowboy Ranch Rodeo as well at 7 o'clock on Friday night. And then Saturday night, it's the Figure Eight races at 6:30. And Sunday wraps up with the Farm Olympics. They've got the go-kart races and the sand volleyball tournament, all at the York County Fair this week.
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1: 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September corn down 4 1/4 at 438 1/4. December down 4 1/4 at 461 1/4. August soybeans down 3 1/2 at 1151 1/2. November down 3 1/2 at 1174 1/4. September Chicago wheat up 8 1/2 at 647. December up 8 1/2 at 665 3/4. September KC wheat up 12 1/4 at 719 1/4. December up 12 at 736 1/2. August live cattle are up 227 at 234.22. October up 160 at 229.50. August feeders up 242 at 353.62. September up 245 at 348.60. August lean hogs down 105 at 96.80. October down 130 at 83.05. That's a check of your markets here on the Rural Radio Network.
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11: Slight chance of rain showers this afternoon. Otherwise, mainly cloudy skies expected. High temperatures reach up to 74. East winds 5 to 10 miles per hour. Lows level off around 58. Tonight, mainly clear skies with fog at times. Highs level off around 82 with fog in spots early tomorrow, partly cloudy. From the 104.9 Max Country Weather Center, powered by weatherology.com, I'm staff meteorologist Jennifer Wojcicki. Right now, it's 66 degrees.
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104.9 Max Country, Country's all-time hits, just after 1 o'clock on this Wednesday afternoon. Parker, hanging out with you today. We've got great music coming up from Luke Combs. We'll get to Rhett Atkins, some Montgomery Gentry, Sawyer Brown, Kenny Chesney, and a whole lot more on the way. Right after Brooks and Dunn, it's My Next Broken Heart. It's Max Country.

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0: country. Country's all-time hits. Parker with you. Signing off today on this Thursday. Enjoy the rest of the day today. Temperatures only on this Thursday. Going to get to about 75. Going to heat back up on Thursday, 82. And then the weekend weather back up to the high 80s, low 90s, and that hotter, humid weather coming back this weekend. Maybe better for some fair stuff. Early in the week here, I think we'll take this weather. Later in the week, when it starts getting hot and, you know, that nice hot summer weather, that might be better for some county fairs. We've got the York County Fair coming up this week. Really kicks off tomorrow, but they've got the 4-H and Clover Kid activities going on today. Later today here at the York County Fair, also the Companion Animal Show at the Cornerstone Event Center. That starts coming up here at 2 o'clock in the afternoon. But then Thursday, plenty of other things happening at the fair scavenger hunt in the morning. Food trucks happening from 11 a.m. to 9 p.m. That's the thing with the York County Fairs, and any county fair are the food trucks. You can get some fantastic options. So check that out all this week at the York County Fair. And we'll talk to you all tomorrow on a Thursday. Goodbye.
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1: Good afternoon with your closing markets. I'm Lacey Shippey for the Rural Radio Network. September corn down 5.5 at 436¾. December down 5.5 at 460. August soybeans down 3.5 at 1151½. November down 3 at 1174¾. September Chicago wheat is up 3¾ today at 642¼. December up 4 at 661¼. September KC wheat up 6½ at 713½. December up 6½ at 731. August live cattle up 222 at 234.17. October up 157 at 229.47. August feeders up 212 at 353.32. September up 222 at 348.37. August lean hogs down 125 at 96.60. October up down 132 at 83.02. 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
4: Slight chance of rain showers this afternoon. Otherwise, mainly cloudy skies expected. High temperatures reach up to 74. East winds 5 to 10 miles per hour. Lows level off around 58. Tonight, mainly clear skies with fog at times. Highs level off around 82 with fog in spots early tomorrow, partly cloudy. From the 104.9 Max Country Weather Center, powered by weatherology.com, I'm staff meteorologist Jennifer Wojcicki. Currently 68.
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3: With Ag Information, I'm Steve White on the Rural Radio Network. USDA has announced new steps as part of Ag Secretary Brooke Rollins' plan to put producers first, and the Ag Department wants your input.
4: USDA will host a series of data modernization listening sessions. We'll consider this one the very first one here at the Minnesota Farm Fest.
3: USDA's risk management agency also allowing crop insurance providers to give producers up to 60 additional days to pay certain crop insurance premiums and fees with possible interest waivers during that period. And beginning with 2027, crops tied to the August 31st filing date, insured producers can again buy an additional 5% prevented plant coverage. Secretary Rollins says USDA will host listening sessions on its modernization plan, including one to be announced at the Nebraska State Fair.
5: I think every corn farmer in Nebraska sure appreciates your leading the charge for us on the Hill of this worthy cause.
6: Oh, thank you, Jay.
3: That's outgoing Nebraska Corn Board Chairman Jay Reiners joining me from his Adams County farm, thanking Senator Deb Fischer for her work on year-round E15.
6: We focus on the ag economy and our ag producers, but it's consumers who are going to benefit from this. You look at the price at the pump when you have ethanol included in that blend, it can be 50 cents, even a dollar more or less per gallon. That's huge when you look at gas prices.
3: That bill goes for a committee markup on Thursday. That's not the finish line, but Fisher says getting the bill out of committee would be a major step toward final Senate-House negotiations. 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
5: Sunshine mixed with clouds at times this afternoon, with daytime highs approaching 74. Easterly winds 5 to 10 miles per hour. Lows level off around 58. Tonight, mainly clear skies develop with fog at times. High of 82 and foggy early tomorrow. Sunshine mixed with clouds at times. Mainly sunny and dry Friday and Saturday. Upper 80s Friday, low 90s by Saturday. For the 104.9 Max Country Weather Center, I'm meteorologist Tulua Lockwood. Currently, it's 72 degrees.
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5: With Countdown to Kickoff, I'm Jason Jorgensen. One of the newcomers in the league this season is former Iowa State head coach Matt Campbell, who's now in charge of things at Penn State. He looks to pick up the pieces after the messy divorce the school had with previous head coach James Franklin. He says it's a privilege to get to be in such a great conference.
6: And I think it's proven in the modern era of the Big Ten in college football, this conference is the best in the country. And I know it has prestigious academic institutions that go from coast to coast, storied football traditions that go down generations. And for me, I couldn't be more humbled and grateful to be here representing Penn State.
5: After being hired by the school as head coach after a lengthy search, he was able to convince interim head coach Terry Smith to stay on the staff as they make the transition. Campbell feels this will certainly help the program in the short term.
6: Give a lot of credit to Pat and our university of making that possible.

0: possible to be able to keep Terry, and the opportunity to watch him lead the football team at Penn State at the end of the year through a lot of adversity. It wasn't easy, and Terry did a great job settling the ship and giving us a great foundation to move forward from. So my gratitude and honor to be able to work forward with Terry and lead forward with Terry.
1: Campbell spent a decade at Iowa State before getting this big promotion to Happy Valley, as he has a big job in front of him. Coming up next time, we'll preview Nebraska. With Countdown to Kickoff, I'm Jason Jorgensen.
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perfect country and western song. 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Well, he sat down and wrote another verse to the song.

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1: Good afternoon. I'm Lacey Shippey for the Rural Radio Network, and our guest on today's Channel Final Bell was livestock market analyst Kyle Bumstead.
2: We did see us higher across the board, closing higher across the board, and that does definitely look good. Would have liked to seen these August feeders. I'm still staying with the August here because we're getting close to that index here. Probably hang with them as far as outright trading wise here the next week or so. Would have liked to see them close above 353.5. If we'd have done that, that could open the door to a real quick move to 355.5 here yet this week, but remains to be seen. Now we did see cash feeders here have been firming up here the last few days, but today when the Merck updates it later on here, I'm looking for this index to potentially be down just a little bit here, maybe down about 50 cents here, 48 cents around that 348.65.
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3: Sunshine mixed with clouds at times this afternoon, with daytime highs approaching 74. Winds out of the east, 5 to 10 miles per hour. Lows dip down to about 58 tonight. Mainly clear skies with fog at times. Sunshine mixed with clouds at times and foggy early tomorrow, high of 81. Mainly sunny skies and dry Friday and Saturday, upper 80s Friday, low 90s by Saturday. For the 104.9 Max Country Weather Center, I'm meteorologist Tulu Lockwood. Currently 73.
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1: Wednesday evening looks to be a very pleasant one. Winds light, temperatures in the 60s and 70s, mostly to partly sunny skies. Perfect night to mow the lawn, do any yard work, walk your dog, even walk yourself. Overnight tonight, we will have some dense fog. We're talking visibilities to a quarter of a mile to zero at times, especially where all that rain fell early Wednesday. That's going to be across southeast and southwest Nebraska. That's going to be peak hours for that commute, 6 to 10 a.m. Should see that dense fog lift by Thursday lunchtime. Temperatures will warm up into the low to upper 80s, even some 90s out towards the western half of the state. There is a marginal risk for severe weather in northwest Nebraska. Could stretch down towards North Platte, Broken Bow, as we could see some showers and thunderstorms Thursday evening into Thursday night, and those are going to drift towards the southeast, carrying some gusty winds. Friday, we're looking at a mostly sunny day, temperatures in the 90s, and a little bit of a southeast breeze. From the Channel 8 Stormwater Team, I'm meteorologist Hugh Snow.
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Ron Jackson on 104.9 Max Country a little earlier today over on our sister station on Cool Radio. You did hear the Seward Legion team fall at the state tournament for the second time. So they go 2-2 at state. Outstanding season. Well done, fellas. Here's Joe Nichols on 104.9 Max Country. Yeah,

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0: 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It will also be at the York County Fair coming up tomorrow night. It'll be at the Thayer County Fair coming up on Saturday. That's where we'll be live and local in your communities. 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

Kenny Rogers, Buy Me a Rose. It's here on 104.9 Max Country. We do say country's all-time hits. This is one of those, too. It's the Kentucky Headhunters going down to Dumas Walker.

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8: Mainly clear skies develop with fog at times. Tonight, lows around 58. Winds out of the east, around 5 miles per hour. Sunshine mixed with clouds at times, with fog in spots early tomorrow. Daytime highs approaching 81. Mainly clear skies tomorrow night, lows level off around 64. Mainly clear skies and dry Friday and Saturday, upper 80s. Friday, low 90s by Saturday. For the 104.9 Max Country Weather Center, I'm meteorologist Tulu Lockwood. Right now, it's 75 degrees. 104.

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1: Wednesday evening looks to be a very pleasant one. Winds light, temperatures in the 60s and 70s, mostly to partly sunny skies. Perfect night to mow the lawn, do any yard work, walk your dog, even walk yourself. Overnight tonight, we will have some dense fog. We're talking visibilities to a quarter of a mile to zero at times, especially where all that rain fell early Wednesday. That's going to be across southeast and southwest Nebraska. That's going to be peak hours for that commute, 6 to 10 a.m. Should see that dense fog lift by Thursday lunchtime. Temperatures will warm up into the low to upper 80s, even some 90s out towards the western half of the state. There is a marginal risk for severe weather in northwest Nebraska. Could stretch down towards North Platte, Broken Bow, as we could see some showers and thunderstorms Thursday evening into Thursday night, and those are going to drift towards the southeast, carrying some gusty winds. Friday, we're looking at a mostly sunny day, temperatures in the 90s, and a little bit of a southeast breeze. From the Channel 8 Stormwater Team, I'm meteorologist Hugh Snow.
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0: 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That's the American Honky Tonk Bar Association. 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

0: Wynonna on 104.9 Max Country. We don't talk about it a lot, but sometimes it's just like, well, duh. Like there's some things in the world that are just like, well, do we have to say it? Well, last week was Big Ten Media Days there in Chicago, and Big Ten Volleyball Media Days as well. And to the shock of absolutely no one, Andy Jackson, Harper Murray, and Bergen Riley were named preseason All-Big Ten. Well, they were first-team All-American last year. I hope they'd be Big Ten this year.
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0: music video where he really does take the John Deere out to go out with his buddies. Vince Gill on Max Country. Some fog overnight tonight, 58 for the low. Fog in the morning tomorrow, becoming sunny and 81. 88 Friday and up into the low 90s as we get into the weekend and next week.
1: A thunderstorm or a tornado doesn't have to last long to wreak havoc. 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
12: Mainly clear skies develop with fog at times. Tonight, lows around 58. Winds out of the east, around 5 miles per hour. Sunshine mixed with clouds at times, with fog in spots early tomorrow. Daytime highs approaching 81. Mainly clear skies tomorrow night. Lows level off around 64. Mainly clear skies and dry Friday and Saturday. Upper 80s Friday, low 90s by Saturday. For the 104.9 Max Country Weather Center, I'm meteorologist Tulua Lockwood. Currently, it's 73 degrees.
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10: Mainly clear skies develop, with fog at times. Tonight, lows around 58. Winds out of the east, around 5 miles per hour. Sunshine mixed with clouds at times, with fog in spots early tomorrow. Daytime highs approaching 81. Mainly clear skies tomorrow night, lows level off around 64. Mainly clear skies and dry Friday and Saturday, upper 80s. Friday, low 90s by Saturday. For the 104.9 Max Country Weather Center, I'm meteorologist Tula Lockwood. 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